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There's the Arcade Fire, 90.7 FM, opening cut from their sophomore record, Neon Bible, looking back at those truths that only reflect through the black mirror. A little bit past 8 o'clock, dreary, rainy, cold Sunday, hopefully the tail end of this nor'easter, but we got a lot of great music. 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

0: The Maestros in Air from the debut record Moon Safari. That is Sexy Boy, predating. I was thinking that was on the soundtrack to The Virgin Suicides because there are some sexy boys in The Virgin Suicides, but that predates that soundtrack by 2 or 3 years. New music from The War on Drugs. That track is called Who's That? Benham Jones with you. Sunday night, 90.7 FM. Got one queued up from Tom Petty and the Heartbreakers, early 80s. An overlooked record, but a hit song nonetheless.
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Welsh band Stereophonics on FUV. That song perhaps best known as the closing credits tune to Paul Haggis's 2004 film Crash. Kind of a controversial one. People thought it was a bit sentimental, maudlin, Oscar baity. It's a big mosaic story. I have not seen it since it came out, so I cannot vouch for its really what, you know, what it is, because that's 22 years ago. But I do remember that song. Tom Petty and the Heartbreakers before that. Menom Jones with you. 90.7 FM Sunday night. The latest from Charlie XCX.

0: 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Beck, before that, the latest from Charlie XCX at the top, her latest music, fashion, and film is out now. The cover, an iconic trio. And she also did a couple of nights last week at the Barclays Center. Someone else. Oh, yeah. Phoebe Bridgers did her residency there this week. It's been a lot of traffic at the Barclays. Then I'm Jones with you Sunday night, 90.7 FM. The Fleet Foxes are good for either a really sunny day or a really rainy day. And I'll let you decide if this works. Coming up in just a moment.
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Kacey Musgraves on WFUV. Her latest album, Middle of Nowhere, a return to some of her Nashville roots, some great guests all over this, but definitely still pushing the songwriting format forward, perhaps best exemplified by her sort of rapping on that song. Mexico Honey, the name of that one. Fleet Foxes at the top from the Sun Giant EP. Benham Jones with you. Sunday night, 90.7 FM, hanging tough until midnight. The greatest of all time, arguably, it's New Order on FUV.

was the Killers, WFUV, going back to their sophomore record, Sam's Town, New Order at the top, certainly progenitors of much of what the Killers put forward. Benham Jones on the radio, 90.7 FM. Fabulous new record from Nate Amos, who is one half of Water From Your Eyes. His newer project is sort of folkier. It's called This Is Lorelei, the debut. Or no, not the debut record, but their first record on Matador came out a couple weeks ago. It's called The Singer in My Band, and they're going to be doing a couple nights in New York City coming up November 6th at the Webster Hall, November 12th at the Warsaw. Again, this is Lorelei, new music on FUV with Billy Came Back.

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Phantom Planet on WFUV, best known as the opening theme song to iconic teenage soap opera, The O.C. That is, of course, California. And I believe at that time, Jason Schwartzman, still the drummer in that band. A little bit past 9 o'clock, rainy Sunday night, the 27th of September. Jesse Wells is sort of making a name as the preeminent wordsmith and protest folky of the moment. This is the title track to his new record. It's called Masks Off.

0: 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Jesse Wells before that, the title track to his new record, Masks Off, a very precarious and tender and vulnerable look at feeling like you don't know your neighbors. 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
1: 3 years on the local circuit, played twice at the county fair, and the second time, Ben, our friend who worked the business, and said a guy from a label was there. 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

0: We have on Gil Philly and a 90.7 FM. Philly boy making his home in Nashville now. 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There's a VIP party that starts at 6, and then the doors for the show open at 7 p.m. Again, an evening with Devon Gilfillian, Snack Time, and Danielle Ponder. That'll be happening at Sony Hall on November 11th. 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
2: It's Delphine Blue, and I want to invite you to our last big event of the year, an evening with Devon Gilfillian and Snack Time with special guest Danielle Ponder. 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

New record from Long Island artist LP. They played at the rooftop of Pier 17 the day before the Nor'easter blew into town. Their new album is called Room 12. That one was Don't Stop. Vampire Weekend before that from the self-titled debut record when they were still just lads graduating from Columbia University. Benham Jones with you Sunday night on WFUV. It's Janelle Monáe from The Electric Lady. Dance up.

Smashing Pumpkins on FUV. Early days, 1991 off of Gish, that is Siva. They're going to be doing a night at the Barclays Center. That's next week on the 4th. And that is celebrating 30 years of Melancholy and the Infinite Sadness and almost 40 years of the band. Benham Jones with you. Sunday night, FUV, the 27th of September. New music from Nashville, sort of synth indie pop band New Translations. 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

Phoebe Bridgers, Connor Oberst, a super duo of sorts, so to speak. The one and done record from Better Oblivion Community Center, a tribute to the great writer Dylan Thomas. A little bit past 10 o'clock, Sunday night, 90.7 FM, Benham Jones hanging out. Another couple hours taking you up to midnight. I got music pulled, the latest from Robin. I caught her at Barclays a couple weeks ago. Fantastic show. Honestly, a textbook in how to carry an entire stadium by yourself. Also stuff from The Last Dinner Party, Nirvana, Frightened Rabbit. First, though, brand new record from Leon Bridges dropped on Friday, his fifth full-length album. This one is called Talk It Over.

0: It's about damn time. There's Lizzo on 90.7 FM, channeling more than a little bit of Mr. Paisley Park Prince there from 2022 special. That was About Damn Time. New music from Leon Bridges at the top. New record dropped on Friday. Benham Jones with you Sunday night, 90.7 FM. A lot of great shows coming up as we enter into the fall, including this Thursday. 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
1: Nirvana from their iconic 1994 Unplugged in New York performance for MTV with a cover of the Meat Puppets, an uncanny vision of hell there. That is the Lake of Fire. Beautiful tune before that from the late Frightened Rabbit. That was Swim Until You Can't See Land. Benham Jones with you on the radio, 90.7 FM. At new music from the Kings of Leon, a forthcoming record. This is My Whole World.

0: There's The Cure on WFUV. One of my favorite points in The Cure's live set is when they bust that out, because they really time it so that they're like fully warmed up. It's cool when they play live because they do really long sets, 3.5 hours, like kind of Springsteen level stuff, and they get their poppiest hits out of the way in the beginning, and they really kind of warm up as a band, and then they lean into those longer songs and take you on quite a nice journey. The Last Dinner Party before that, new music from the Kings of Leon at the top. The record, Oh My Beloved, is going to be out early in November. Benham Jones with you on the radio, 90.7 FM. Got one queued up from the last Tame Impala record right after this.
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Philadelphia's Incredible Snack Time on a WFUV new tune. That's Can't Imagine Why You'd Stay. And we are very excited to have them on the bill of our last big event for the year. You might have heard already, but it's an FUV night with Devon Gilfillian, Snack Time, and Daniel Ponder. 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Again, that's Devon Gilfillian, Snack Time, Daniel Ponder, November 11th at Sony Hall, right around 45th Street, I believe. And you get those tickets on WFUV.org. The latest from Swedish icon Robin. This is Dopamine.

There's The Clash on 90.7 FM, 1982's Combat Rock, a record that is a little stale in their catalog, but has incredible moments like that. And of course, Should I Stay or Should I Go? Foster the People before that, Robin at the top. I got to catch Robin at the Barclays Center 3 weeks ago, perhaps. And it was cool having her after the Charlie set. Because whereas Charlie, it was a huge show and Robin had great production value, but it was basically Robin on her own, ironically dancing on her own and carrying the weight of that entire stadium. It was something to behold. Benham Jones, Sunday Night, 90.7 FM, the latest solo record from Jack White. This is Neighbor Blues.

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Here's Duran Duran on WFUV 1983 Deep Cut. That is New Moon on Monday, though I just looked, and tomorrow it will be a waning gibbous on Monday. A little bit past 11 o'clock, the 27th of September, Sunday night, taking you up to midnight. Latest record from Death Cab for Cutie has some incredible melodies on it. They also just announced a new tour. They're going to be coming to New York City in the spring.

10 years ago from Cage the Elephant, record that broke them big, Tell Me I'm Pretty. That is Cold, Cold, Cold. Death Cab for Cutie before that. They just announced a spring tour. They're going to be doing Radio City Music Hall April 13th of next year, 2027. Benham Jones with you, 90.7 FM, Sunday night, the end of the Nor'easter, although I think it's probably still rainy out there. It was rainy when I got in. FUV supports Theater Within and the 26th annual John Lennon tribute. That's Saturday night, November 21st at the Town Hall. 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

Jose Gonzalez on WFUV, an iconic stripped-down cover of The Knife off of 2003's Veneer, that is Heartbeats. Benham Jones with you, rainy Sunday night, 90.7 FM. Biba Doobie has a stellar new record out, simpler in some ways, just like less production bells and whistles, but more secure in her songwriter's identity. A lot of great guests on this record as well. It's called Pylon. New from Biba Doobie on FUV. 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
0: Yeah, well, maybe we should cheer him up then.
1: What do you suppose we should do?
0: Well, does he like

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0: I did once before, but this is pretty bad.
1: Yeah, what do you think she got up to last night?

0: Super Early Days from Sting and the Police, 1978, off of Outland's D'Amour, their debut record. That is So Lonely. Len, before that, Canadian brother-sister duo that originally felt like a joke to me, but now it's just a song I want to hear on repeat. At the top, Biba Doobie, new record, Pylon. That was Write Me a Letter, and she will be doing a show, her headlining stadium tour at MSG. That's going to be coming up next, or a week and a half from now, October the 5th. Benham Jones on the radio, 90.7 FM. It's time to get your tickets for FUV's last big event of the year. I mentioned it earlier, but come out to Sony Hall on Wednesday, November 11th for an evening with Devon Gilfillian and Snack Time with special guest Daniel Ponder. 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

New music from Fontaines DC on FUV, Marianne from a forthcoming record, Dopamine Chamber. They apparently had a killer show at the King's Theater last week. Little Susie and the Banshees before that. Benham Jones hanging out Sunday night. One from Cat Power going back 20 years to the record The Greatest. This is Living.

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Whatever train you take, take us with you.

short-lived UK supergroup, The Last Shadow Puppets, from the age of the understatement that is My Mistakes Were Made For You. Nick Cave and the Bad Seeds with what was my friend Brian and Brianna's wedding song? That's Into My Arms. Cat Power at the top. This is Benham Jones hanging out with you since 8 o'clock tonight. Thank you so much for spending the last of you here, Nor'easter, with me. Going to leave you with new music from a young artist named Lizzie McAlpine. She is a Broadway star as well, and her fourth record, Angel, is out now.

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A Little Honey from Nathaniel Rateliff and the Night Sweats on WFUV to get things started on this Monday morning. 3 minutes after six, I'm Corny. Good morning. Hope you had a good weekend. It's still raining. We're still under a coastal flood advisory. How's your umbrella holding up? The good news is the rain will be gradually tapering off by the end of today. 59 degrees right now. We'll get up to 64. I'm going to get to music from Depeche Mode and Living Color. And this is the latest from Biba Doobie on FUV.

0: on WFUV. It's Depeche Mode at 11 minutes after 6 on this Monday. Coming up, some good ones, something from Lowly Young, a new track from Lake Street Dive. Corny here. Of course, we've been dealing with stormy weather in the Northeast, and the stormy conditions, they're tapering off, but they do continue today, and we're going to ride out the storm together on the question of the day with your favorite songs about storms. 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

On WFUV, it's an artist you would have gotten turned on to in the past couple of years on 90.7. It's Lola Young. She's from South London. Coming up, we'll get to something from Foo Fighters. And up next, it's new music from a band that we were fans of from the very start. It's Lake Street Dive.

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Coming up, something from Patti Smith, and right now taking you back to the debut from the English band Doves.

0: Patti Smith, people have the power. 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Still cleaning up from that. You might encounter some downed trees, some flooded streets still, some maybe had your basement flooded. But the good news is the rain is going to be gradually tapering off today with a high around 64 right now, 59 in Central Park. 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
0: Looking forward to seeing you there. Yeah, here's a new one from Michigander called Taxi.

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Michael Kiwanuka from about 10 years ago. And Michael Kiwanuka revealed last week that he is recovering from a stroke. And he also revealed that he has a new album coming out next month. It's called Fudge. So wishing him well and looking forward to the new album from Michael Kiwanuka. About 4 minutes after 7 on this rainy Monday, still under a coastal flood advisory with the rain gradually tapering off today and dealing with flooding conditions around the area down to trees. So budget some extra time for your morning commute. Coming up, we'll get to music from MIA. I'm Corny, and what I got queued up is the band Snack Time, who are going to be doing a show for WFUV along with headliner Devin Gilfillian and special guest Danielle Ponder. 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

0: on WFUV. It's MIA and her best-known track, Paper Planes. And before that, the band Snack Time. We're going to be part of an evening with Devin Gilfillian, and that is a benefit for WFUV at Sony Hall on November 11th. 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I'm Courtney O'Connell. Looks like I picked the wrong weekend to repaint my house. I used 10 coats of paint and it still looks terrible. You live and learn. 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

Who's That? That's the name of the song. And the band is The War on Drugs. That's a new one from The War on Drugs on FUV. Corny here. Well, last night at the MTV Video Music Awards, this band got the Video Vanguard Award, Nirvana.

0: on WFUV. It's a band from Toronto, The Beaches, and Blame Brett at about 11 minutes before 8 o'clock on this rainy Monday. As we're dealing with the storm tapering off, we're looking for your stormy song suggestions on the WFUV question of the day. Corny here, and Robin Shannon has your news in 90 seconds.
1: Parts of the tri-state will continue to see rain this morning as cleanup continues from a weekend storm. The nor'easter is getting weaker, but there's still potential for more flooding, especially in coastal areas. Thousands of homes and businesses remain without power. Both New York and New Jersey's governors have declared states of emergency for certain areas. New York State is closely monitoring an increase in COVID cases. There's been around 500 cases of New Yorkers being admitted to hospitals. That's the highest since October of last year. Health officials recommend getting the new COVID vaccine as well as a flu vaccine.

0: That's Kacey Musgraves, who led a touching tribute to the late Dolly Parton at the MTV Video Music Awards. The surviving members of Nirvana won the Video Vanguard Award for their contribution to music, and Taylor Swift received the inaugural Artist Director Honors, making her the most awarded artist in VMA history. Today's your last day to visit the world inside a Gorillaz album. The band's immersive House of Kong exhibition will close today at the Brooklyn Navy Yard. The show explores the band's music, artwork, and more. Then tomorrow, Gorillaz play at MSG. 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

on WFUV, Built to Spill, and you were right. At 3 minutes after eight on this rainy Monday, yes, the rain persists, but it is gradually going to be tapering off today, and the winds are gradually dying down. With a temperature of 58 right now, we'll get to 64, still under a coastal flood advisory. I'm Corny O'Connell. Today is the 50th anniversary of Stevie Wonder releasing Songs in the Key of Life. I want to get to that landmark album in a bit. But right now, here's an artist who just came through town. It's Phoebe Bridgers.

0: Chris Stapleton and White Horse on WFUV. Corny O'Connell with you on a stormy Monday. 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
0: 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I'm Corny O'Connell, and today is the 50th anniversary of Stevie Wonder releasing his landmark album, Songs in the Key of Life, and he's doing a 50th anniversary tour for this album, in which he will play all of the songs from this double album, starting off in Europe, but he's going to be coming to Madison Square Garden on November 19th. So let me pick out a track from Songs in the Key of Life from Stevie Wonder on FUV.

Coolio taking inspiration from Stevie Wonder's Pastime Paradise from Stevie's Songs in the Key of Life, which was released 50 years ago today. Up next, it's a new one from Kacey Musgraves, who performed last night at the Video Music Awards to pay tribute to Dolly Parton. I'm

I had to put on my French maid outfit to dust that one off. And yes, I still fit into it. Lindsey Buckingham going solo for the first time from Fleetwood Mac. Before that, U2, who just played in Dublin on Grafton Street for a crowd of about 5,000 people on Friday night to promote their upcoming album. Looking forward to that. Corny here. Now, WFUV supports the Capitol Theater in Portchester and welcomes Gillian Welch and David Rawlings back to the Cap December 12th, 13th, and 18th to play the Grateful Dead Acoustic Reckoning. Tickets and info at thecapitoltheater.com. That's Gillian Welch and David Rawlings at the Capitol Theater, Saturday and Sunday, December 12th and 13th, and Friday, December 8th, thecapitoltheater.com. That's Gillian Welch and David Rawlings at the Capitol Theater, Saturday and Sunday, December 12th and

Devin Gilfillian rocking out on his new album, Time Will Tell, and he'll do that at an evening with Devin Gilfillian. That is our last big event of the year for WFUV. 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

0: Great album from the Black Keys, the Brothers album that is Tighten Up. On the way, we'll do some requests on the WFUV question of the day. How did you fare in this weekend's storm? We're going to maybe make it up to you by playing a request for you, a stormy weather song. 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
1: Parts of the tri-state will continue to see rain this morning as cleanup continues from a weekend storm. The nor'easter is getting weaker, but there's still potential for more flooding, especially in coastal areas. Thousands of homes and businesses remain without power. Both New York and New Jersey's governors have declared states of emergency for certain areas. New York State is closely monitoring an increase in COVID cases. There's been around 500 cases of New Yorkers being admitted to hospitals. That's the highest since October of last year. Health officials recommend getting the new COVID vaccine as well as a flu vaccine.

0: That's Kacey Musgraves, who led a touching tribute to the late Dolly Parton at the MTV Video Music Awards. The surviving members of Nirvana won the Video Vanguard Award for their contribution to music, and Taylor Swift received the inaugural Artist Director honors, making her the most awarded artist in VMA history. Today's your last day to visit the world inside a Gorillaz album. The band's immersive House of Kong exhibition will close today at the Brooklyn Navy Yard. The show explores the band's music, artwork, and more. Then tomorrow, Gorillaz play at MSG. 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
1: 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From Queens of the Stone Age on WFUV. Just past 9 o'clock on this rainy Monday morning. Yes, the rain persists, but it is gradually tapering off through the day with a high expected around 64. Right now, 58 in Central Park. Still under a coastal flood advisory. Corny here. We will get to an appropriate question of the day in a little bit. And right now, it's the latest from Steve Lacey.

0: It's Lord on WFUV, and glad to have you on the team here at FUV. We'll do a question of the day next. 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
0: 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And that's also where we ask you to put in your requests for the Question of the Day. Corny here, asking for your stormy weather requests. And I hope that you weathered this storm this past weekend. Not too bad. So thank you for coming through with the request. This first one comes from John from Hoboken, Lou, David in Indy, Marie from Boonton, Daniel, Matt D, Laura, and Mike, all picking out a song from Brandi Carlile.

0: Sandusky Trucks Band wrapping up the WFUV question of the day. A very stormy set of songs, and that one is called The Storm. Before that, Thunderstorms and Neon Signs from Wayne Hancock. Before that, it was from 1968, Stormy from Classics 4, and started the set with The Eye from Brandi Carlile. And who have we not yet thanked for these requests? There's listeners Kevin Collins, Kevin from Stamford, Greg in Upper Montclair, Greg from Beacon, Kelly, Jim from Pleasantville, Anna, Claire in Lowe's Island, Virginia, John in Roslyn Heights, Richie in Tom's River, Audrey from Lynbrook, Billy, Stephanie in Philadelphia, Bob 212, Tony from Washington, Pennsylvania, and Suzanne in Oceanside, among others. I'm Corny O'Connell. We did this because we've had this stormy weekend that we just got through. Things will be, quieting down through the day, thankfully, and we'll come up with another topic for the question of the day same time tomorrow. 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
1: 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And Friday, it's Jessie's Girl, Back to the 80s show. 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

The latest from The Strokes, Going to Babble on WFUV, and you can catch The Strokes this Friday night at Flushing Meadows Corona Park. Corny here. I want to get to Jeff Buckley, Maggie Rogers. What do Johnny Cash and Beck have in common? Well, here's Johnny Cash covering Beck.

0: Maggie Rogers on WFUV. That's on and off at about 11 minutes before 10 o'clock. I'm Courtney O'Connell with you weekday mornings until 10. So I got time for a couple more songs. Then stick around for Alisa Ali. 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
0: So tonight you get Gelaro Tropical at 10 o'clock. Right now, making their debut on this album, it's the Womack

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Misery does love company. We both go down together here on WFUV, the Decemberists, with a picaresque tune. I am Elisa Lee with you on this rainy Monday morning. I will brighten up your day with some music from Two Door Cinema Club, as well as Lil Sims right now. Let's open up this bottle. It's a new one from Remy Wolf on WFUV.

0: Quite a banger from Two Door Cinema Club. Those guys are actually from Bangor, County Down in Ireland. Two Door Cinema Club. That song, going back to their Tourist History release from 2009, vintage year, great year. What You Know, the name of it. And what do you know? Remy Wolf coming back strong also with a new one called Mud, the LP as Mud. And we heard Bottle from it. Coming up, we are going to get to a green one, green album from REM. Stick around to hear a track from it right here on 90.7 FM and WFUV.org.
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No doubt you've heard that song before. Underneath it all, you're really lovely. But on the surface, that is another story. That song, by the way, featuring Lady Saw, and Gwen Stefani co-wrote it with Dave Stewart of the Eurythmics fame. And they also worked with Sly and Robbie, the great production duo, the Jamaican production duo. Both of them are passed now. So sad. I am Elise Ali. You are everything, my friends. REM in there with the track off Green. And we run away now with Beck. There's nothing left to say on Desolation Day. That's what he's singing about here on WFUV. This is off his new record, Ride Lonesome. And we shall.

0: The excellent title track off the excellent album Hounds of Love from Kate Bush here on WFUV. We got the neighborhood in there with Sweater Weather, because it is just that. And Beck in there with a beautiful Maudlin song called Runaway, and he is playing at Brooklyn Paramount this fall. I am Elise Alley. Thank you so much for tuning in. I want to let you know that FUV is proud to partner with Forest Hills Stadium. 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

Stone Over Water into the mix on WFUV, Death Cab for Cutie, off their latest release, I Built You a Tower. I am Elisa Lee. No Thank You is a great album from the British rapper Little Sims. Let me play you a track from it right now. This is Gorilla on FUV.

0: Uncle Tupelo trying their hand at a cover of that song, No Depression, originally done by the Carter Family. I am Elise Alley. Thank you so much for tuning in. We heard Arcade Fire with The Suburbs. 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Am I right or am I right with options like those? Coming up, we are going to enjoy Rings of Saturn, a new one from Sophie Allison, a.k.a. Soccer Mommy. 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
0: Thanks so much for hanging with me, Elise Lee. Time now to get that new Soccer Mommy song. This one is about feeling lost and looking for hope from anywhere. It's Rings of Saturn on WFUV.

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Oh, Mama. Great band from Brooklyn. And I love that song, I Want You, Fever, going back to their Welcome to My Blue Sky release. I could use some blue skies. It's been pretty gray lately. I am Elise Alley. How about a sunshiny song, though? This one is from Leon Bridges, and we talk it over right now on FEV.

0: With our eye to the telescope, suddenly I see KT Tunstall on WFUV and Leon Bridges to Talk It Over. Coming up, we are going to talk about how great Not A Surf is. They are a very underrated band. I love all of their albums, and I will get a track from Let Go over the airwaves of WFUV in just a little bit. Two shakes of a lamb's tail here on WFUV.
1: 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This Thursday at Sony Hall, Somi performs. And Friday, it's Jessie's Girl, Back to the 80s show. 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

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We heard Not a Surf's Inside of Love, because I heard you wanted to know what it felt like inside of that song, so I played it for you. And coming up, I've got a Pink and White song from Frank Ocean. Right now, we're taking a nosedive with the Illinois musician Aubrey Bug. This is a breakup song. I'll play for you now on FUV. But let's stay together.

0: That's Alphaville with Big in Japan. A song that, sadly, I do not think made it big in Japan. You know, Tom Waits has a song called Big in Japan, too. He's probably more well-known. He's probably bigger in Japan than Alphaville. But hey, I like them both. And they both have a home here on member-supported WFUV. I am Elise Alley. Hope you're doing well today. We got Frank Ocean in there and Aubrey Bug. And coming up, we'll get a new one from the Irish band Fontaines D.C. right here on WFUV.
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0: It's Elisa on the radio. By the way, I'm celebrating Hispanic Heritage Month with all Hispanic artists on New York Slice this week and probably into next week as well. Right now, though, we will get to music from Lana Del Rey. Here's the song Mariner's Apartment Complex on FUV.

That's Marianne on WFUV from Fontaines, D.C. And now we move on to another lady, Annie, who waits, but not for long. Here's Ben Folds on FUV.

0: Jane's Addiction with Jane Says, rocking the steel pan on that track. Oh my goodness, and I don't know if you know this, but the Mighty Sparrow, Trinidad's like number one calypso king, passed away over the weekend. I'll play something of his in just a little bit. Right now, though, let's get into the newsroom and get a news update in 90 seconds here on member-supported WFUV.
1: Cleanup is underway after this weekend's nor'easter brought down trees, power outages, and floods in the tri-state area. The storm is weakening, but parts of New York and New Jersey are still under coastal flood advisories. New York hospitals are seeing a spike in COVID cases. Around 500 New Yorkers have been hospitalized. The Department of Health recommends staying up to date on COVID and flu vaccinations. A new phase of the Gateway Hudson Tunnel project has begun. Today, Governor Kathy Hochul celebrated the start of the tunnel, which will connect New Jersey to New York Penn Station. The tunnel is expected to be open for service in 2035. Hochul says it will impact over 200,000 daily riders. Mayor Mamdani announced a new job center in the city today. It's a hub connecting New Yorkers to careers in public service through hiring events, workshops, and more. The center will open on October 5th. Fans of Dolly Parton will have the chance to see her on the big screen next week. Her 1980 comedy, 9 to 5, is returning to theaters for a limited-time run from October 9th through 15th. Proceeds from ticket sales will support Dolly Parton's Imagination Library. 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

0: 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Can't imagine why you'd say. 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I am Elise Alley. Thank you so much for tuning in. It is time now, speaking of snack time, to grab a New York Slice. Of course, New York Slice is our local music feature, and New York Slice is sponsored by the Public Theater, presenting the world premiere of Good Time Charlie, running through October 18th.
1: It's coming to your fresh. New Yorkers do it best. You're biased till you try it, then you'll have to agree. The best slices in NYC.
0: Indeed. And actually, this week on New York Slice, I am celebrating all Hispanic artists for Hispanic Heritage Month. And today, I am putting Carolina Oliveros in the spotlight. This New York-based Colombian singer-songwriter and acclaimed vocalist from the group Combo Chimbita will be releasing her debut solo album, Ya Rompinos El Silencio, on November 6th. The album reflects Oliveros' lifelong dialogue between worlds, rooted in the Afro-Indigenous musical traditions of Colombia and the Caribbean. Vocal harmonies serve as the connective tissue, marrying bulerengue? I'm saying that wrong. Bujerengue? Cumbia, tambora, rumba, bolero, dembow, salve, and other ancestral rhythms with adventurous contemporary production. I want to play you one of the songs from it. This is Rayo, and it features Orquestra Acocan, and it's a Santeria chant over a disco beat. And I'll play for you right now on WFUV.

0: Rayo from Carolina Oliveras on WFUV Oliveros. That is a very cool song that is off of her new album, which is coming out in November, Ya Rompimos el Silencio. And you can find out more information about Carolina Oliveros on WFUV.org/NYSlice. And there you can also find out about submitting your music to the feature. I also have a link to her on WFUV's Instagram story, so give her a follow. And I just added that song to WFUV's running playlist of New York Slices on Spotify. 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

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Tame Impala, here on FUV with Is It True? Yes, it is true. I am Elise Alley. Thank you so much for tuning in. We are going to get to music now from Danielle Ponder, who is going to be playing at WFUV's benefit concert on 11/11 at Sony Hall, along with Devin Gilfillian and Snack Time. 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This is a new one from her called Sun and Moon, and I'll play for you on FUV.

0: Talking Heads here on WFUV. I am Alisa Lee. Stay up late. I was hanging out with a friend of mine recently, and she was telling me that later that evening she was going to go to a show. And I was like, what do you mean later this evening? Like, we're hanging out now. She's like, oh yeah, but the show's not until 1 a.m. I'm like, what? That's crazy. You're starting a show at 1 a.m.? That's wild. I remember those days. And I don't miss them, honestly. Well, maybe I do, just a little bit. Anyway, Alisa with you on the radio. Thank you so much for tuning in. Coming up, we are going to get a whole Seven Nation Army after you. Stick around for the White Stripes here on FUV.
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That's New Constellations with Hot Blooded here on FUV and the White Stripes too, going back to their Elephant album to give you a Seven Nation Army. I am Alisa Lee here with a sweet, sweet soul song, or rather a soul sweet song from TTB on FUV, Tedeschi Trucks Band.

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0: Alice in Chains on WFUV, No Excuses. I am Alisa Ali. Thank you so much for tuning in. I want to let you know that it's time to get your tickets for WFUV's last big event of the year. 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
0: Hey, thanks so much for hanging with me, Alisa Lee. I've got a new band to introduce you to. They are Australian, and they're new wave, kind of post-punk. They're called Radio Free Alice, and they're going to be putting out their debut album called What's In Between just before Halloween. But this single is already released. It's called Crying With You, and I'll play it for you now on WFUV.

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Stevie Wonder really knocks me off my feet. That song, one of the songs in the Key of Life that came out 50 years ago today. And he's doing a special anniversary tour. He'll be in New York performing songs from it on November 19th. I am Alisa Ali. Thank you so much for tuning in. We will check out Room 12 now. This is the new album from LP. Here's Don't Stop from it on FUV.

0: Taking that downtown train with Tom Waits here on WFUV. Going back to the Rain Dogs release, I thought I'd pull out Rain Dogs since it is such a gloomy day and has been. A lot of rain. I am Elise Alley. Thank you so much for tuning in. Thank you so much. I also wanted to let you know that FUV is proud to partner with Brooklyn Bowl. Wednesday, October 7th, FUV welcomes White Denim. 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
1: Yo, what's up, my music lovers? 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Hey, that's me. And Snack Time with special guest Danielle Ponda. 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
2: 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And there was love in the air, and all the money was there, and we were going on tour.

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0: tocando from Helado Tropical. Helado Tropical is kind of a new band, pretty cool. 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And so they did. And they are now known as Helado Tropical. And that song from it, Tocando, from their self-titled album. And you can see the FUV live session they did with us on our website at WFUV.org. And you can see them at the Knockdown Center in October 21st. 25th. I am Elise Alley. Thank you so much for tuning in. 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

Miss Jackson, if you're nasty, or if you stink, Stankonia, Outcast here on WFUV. Me, I'm Elisa Ali. Thank you very, very much for tuning in this Monday, September 28th. I am going to give you just the hardest cut now from Spoon on the radio. 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

Broken Bells on WFUV with a track called Good Luck. I am Elise Alley. Thank you so much for tuning in. We will remain calm now with music from Caroline Rose. This is a new single from the upcoming album Gentling the Horse. And it is coming out in October. And I am going to, the full album title is Gentling the Horse at the Walt Whitman Mall, FYI. But I'm into the whole brevity thing, so that's why I said that. Anyway, we will calmly listen to this song from Caroline Rose on FUV.

0: 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I am your friendly ghost in the machine, Elise Alley. 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
0: Hey, thanks so much for hanging with me, Elise Alley, this Monday afternoon. I have a little bit more time, and I'm going to use it to pay tribute to the Trinidadian national treasure that was the Mighty Sparrow. I don't know if you know this, but I am actually from Trinidad, as is my whole family. And Calypso is the music of our country, and the Mighty Sparrow was the king of Calypso. He was known affectionately as Birdie, and his music was just the soundtrack to everyone's life, and really huge person in Caribbean culture. And he passed away last night at the age of 91 here in New York City, actually. And he was, to give you a sense of how big he was like what Bob Marley was to reggae. Mighty Sparrow is that for Calypso. So I want to pay tribute to the Mighty Sparrow and say bye-bye Birdie now with some of his music. This is a few of his greatest hits.

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a New York-based band that moved to California in search of their fame and fortune and found it. Steely Dan out of Katy Lied and Daddy Don't Live in That New York City No More. Well, it certainly was a wet weekend, wasn't it? It's Dennis Elsis Monday afternoon with Devin Gilfillian. His new one, Black Dog Rabbit Hole.

0: Sade, early 90s and No Ordinary Love. Devin Gilfillian before that, new one, Black Dog Rabbit Hole. Joe Jackson is about to be on your radio right here on WFUV coming up.
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2: 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Let's go, baby.

That is Beck. He has just released a new album. In that case, though, we went back to 1996 for Odelay. Beck in The New Pollution. Joe Jackson on your radio. Brandon Flowers of the band The Killers from his brand new solo album. Here's Tiger's Blood.

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WFUV is your musical oasis when you need to get away from it all.

0: musical guest on Friday, performing live on the Plaza on the Today Show, which was great. Brandi Carlile, and That Wasn't Me. My Morning Jacket did I'm Amazed, and we started off with Brandon Flowers' new Tiger's Blood. 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

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We heard the Beastie Boys, and here's Muna, One That Got Away.

0: You're my favorite mistake. Sheryl Crow here at WFUV. Just before it, I come to praise you from DJ, producer, performer, Fatboy Slim. And we started off with Muna and One That Got Away. It's Dennis Elsis. Brand new music from U2 coming right up.
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2009. I love that song, The Heavy and How You Like Me Now. We heard Moby and Beautiful. Here are Alabama Shakes back with I Feel Hope Coming.

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New from the Womack Sisters, If I Let You. And before that, well, we had the Sisters. We had the Avid Brothers, I and Love and You. Here is Sugar featuring Bob Mould. Great song, Believe What You're Saying.

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0: 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The Yeah Yeah Yeahs with Heads Will Roll and Sugar, Believe What You're Saying. 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

0: Big Thief with Not. And just before it, new from the War on Drugs, Who's That? 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
2: My name is Beth Schulin. I have been listening to FUV since the early 90s. I've always loved WFUV for its diversity, the local information, and the wide range of programming. In my 20s, I listened to what we called college radio to hear new music, and I actually still get that while listening to FUV. I hear current music, and then I hear oldies, and it's just a great range.

Travis, the song of the weekend, Why Does It Always Rain on Me? And the Lumineers before that, and Life in the City. It's Dennis Elsis, Charlie XCX. Join Madonna and Sabrina Carpenter for an intense dance segment, Danceteria, last night that opened the VH1 Awards. Here's Charlie XCX and her latest Camera.

0: Belle and Sebastian. And the blues are still blue. The Cure before that, In Between Days. And Charlie XCX, the latest Camera. 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

She's Remy Wolf and knew the song Bottle. Smashing Pumpkins before that and Disarm. This is Paul Simon on AFU.

0: Wilco. Can't stand it. Casey Musgraves, High Horse. Paul Simon's Mother and Child Reunion. It's Dennis Elsis. Let's find out what's going on, checking the news in 90 seconds, which is brought to you by Greenwich Hospital, a part of Yale New Haven Health.
1: Construction on the Hudson Tunnel Project is underway. Governor Kathy Hochul announced the launch of a tunnel boring machine today that will dig underneath the Hudson River, connecting New Jersey and New York's Penn Station. This is the first new rail tunnel under the river in over 100 years, and Hochul says it's a historic moment.
2: This is an exciting day for all of us. We're making a historic project on something that is long overdue for many, many years.
1: Hochul says the rail line will be completed by 2034. Students at the City University of New York are getting free unlimited Omni cards. It's part of a pilot program that was launched today in collaboration with the City Council and the MTA. $700,000 from the city's 2027 fiscal budget will fund the program, and it'll initially serve 700 students. A new center will connect New Yorkers to jobs in public service. It was launched by Mayor Zoran Mamdani, and it'll provide New Yorkers with walk-in career services, job fairs, and more. Mamdani says every New Yorker deserves a real shot at a good job. Stevie Wonder released four never-before-heard songs today from his 1976 Grammy Award-winning album, Songs in the Key of Life. The release comes ahead of Wonder's 50th anniversary tour for the album, which starts on October 13th in the UK. The tour's US leg starts November 19th with a show at Madison Square Garden. Be sure to check out our What's What podcast, giving you the latest in news and culture. 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I'm Sienna Reinders, and that's your news in 90 seconds on FUV.
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1979 in the Ramones. 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Latest from Death Cab for Cutie, Stone Over Water.

0: Malibu from Hole. And Death Cab for Cutie before that. New track, Stone Over Water. 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

Are You Mine? Arctic Monkeys. Smithereens before that. Blood and Roses. Here's new music. It's John Legend and Daylight.

0: That is Jungle with Happy Man. Fiona Apple did Criminal, and John Legend with Daylight. 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

The band is Snack Time. That's new. Can't imagine why you'd stay. 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

0: Next to You with The Police on WFUV. Yaz did Only You. Coldplay did Fix You. It's Dennis Ellison's. Let's you and I get together again tomorrow in the afternoon. And right now, check in on the news in 90 seconds. And then it's Emma P.
1: Construction on the Hudson Tunnel project is underway. Governor Kathy Hochul announced the launch of a tunnel boring machine today that will dig underneath the Hudson River, connecting New Jersey and New York's Penn Station. This is the first new rail tunnel under the river in over 100 years, and Hochul says it's a historic moment.
2: This is an exciting day for all of us. We're making a historic project on something that is long overdue for many, many years.
1: Hochul says the rail line will be completed by 2034. Students at the City University of New York are getting free unlimited Omni cards. It's part of a pilot program that was launched today in collaboration with the City Council and the MTA. $700,000 from the city's 2027 fiscal budget will fund the program, and it'll initially serve 700 students. A new center will connect New Yorkers to jobs in public service. It was launched by Mayor Zoran Mamdani, and it'll provide New Yorkers with walk-in career services, job fairs, and more. Mamdani says every New Yorker deserves a real shot at a good job. Stevie Wonder released four never-before-heard songs today from his 1976 Grammy Award-winning album, Songs in the Key of Life. The release comes ahead of Wonder's 50th anniversary tour for the album, which starts on October 13th in the UK. The tour's US leg starts November 19th with a show at Madison Square Garden. Be sure to check out our What's What podcast, giving you the latest in news and culture. 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
0: There's new music from Orville Peck, Too Little, Too Late.

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I hate

New York's own King Princess with 1950 on 90.7 WFUV. It's MFP in NYC, wherever you are. Thanks for tuning in. Hope you guys stayed safe over the weekend. What a wacky weather it was with that nor'easter. Just crazy to see the footage from Long Island, New Jersey. Guys got hit hard. Hope you're all right. Got a great show for you this evening. Leon Bridges just put out a new album. We'll start there. The record is Happiness Anytime. Came out on Friday. Got one for you from it called Talk It Over.

0: Roses. 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

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It's Emma P. Thanks for being here. Got new music to give you now from Lake Street Dive.

0: Tracy Chapman, You're the One, WFUV 90.7 FM. It's Emma P. thinking of you folks out there who maybe had tickets to one of the canceled music festivals over the weekend. Such a bummer, but you can't predict the weather, and it just happens that way sometimes. No, folks were looking forward to seeing Morrissey at CBGB Fest, but that didn't quite happen. I've got Morrissey queued up for you, though, thinking of you guys on a few V.
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They'll be in town this fall, playing the Bowery Ballroom Monday, November 9th. It's New Constellations. The song you just heard was Hot Blooded, 90.7 FM, WFUV. This is Emma P. Want to play you some Pixies and later the Walkman. Right now, XTC.

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0: 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The English artist Fen Lily will be in town at the Sultan Room November 8th, a couple weeks after she puts out her new album, Win Win. Got a single from it now called Uh-huh. It's Fen Lily on FUV.

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It's MFP, it's Monday, September 28th. Can you believe that we're days away from October? I know I've been talking a lot about how it was almost time, then it was past time for me to start decorating for Halloween, but you know, the storm kept me at home for most of the weekend besides working, and so I finally did it. I've got my pumpkins out and it's festive at last. Maybe you guys did the same thing, or you just hung out and you're waiting for the right time. No judgment. It's everybody at their own pace. Got more music, more new music to bring you now from Dublin City Rockers Fontaines D.C. Their new record, Dopamine Chamber, arrives October 16th. This song from it is Marianne.

0: 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It's Emma P telling you that FUV supports the public theater and welcomes The Curious Case of Benjamin Button, running October 8th through November 22nd, making its North American premiere at the public. It's a reimagined take of F. Scott Fitzgerald's story. It's a tale of love that defies all odds. 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That's The Curious Case of Benjamin Button, running October 8th through November 22nd at the public theater, with media support from FUV.
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That's Supernova from Liz Phair, 90.7 WFUV, also Ween with Ocean Man. It's Emma P bringing you new stuff from Stephen Wilson Jr. This song of his features an interpolation of Where Is My Mind from Pixies. It's called Hardwired.

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0: 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It's Emma P dancing my way through this Monday evening with you guys, Monday after the storm. 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

0: 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That's Thievery Corporation, Depth of My Soul, 90.7 WFUV. 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